0: after that monster $105 million worldwide debut, Scary Movie 6 isn't expected to slow down too much this weekend.
1: That's right, man. So early box office chatter has the movie tracking around $14 million domestically in its second weekend. So this weekend is making that much more, which would be pretty solid hold for a horror comedy.
0: The Wayans crew is proving this franchise still has fans across generations 20 plus years later. People are still showing up for the laughs, the spoofs, and all the craziness.
1: And if those numbers hold, Scary Movie 6 is looking like one of the biggest comedy hits of 2026. Wow.
0: That's awesome. Drake is on the move. Hold on. We're going home.

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1: Let's do it, baby. Getting started with some Justin Bieber. Got some B.O.B. on the way. Sabrina Carpenter, some Beale, some Nicki Jam, some Harry Styles, and some Bruno Mars. Let us know what you want to hear right now on social media. @MoveWithEnrique. That's @MoveWithEnrique. It's the On the Move, mixed down. Getting started. Let's go.

0: appeared the same.
1: This social media creator, Katie Napier, went viral after spotting The Rock's shampoo line in a store saying, "Don't give up on your dreams." The Rock is selling shampoo and conditioner, but he's bald.
2: The video is hilarious. What happens? She uploads this video. Then The Rock, while on the set of Moana, you know, obviously when he's playing Maui, Maui has like this long, luxurious looking hair. He did a duet with the video where she's saying exactly what you just said there, but you could see The Rock like playing with the hair. And bro, this is crazy.
1: That's how you handle a viral joke right there, right?
2: It didn't stop there, Enrique. The Rock sent an entire truck full of his shampoo line to her house. He ended up figuring out where she lived. He reached out and she comes out the door and you see the truck with The Rock's face all over it and it's like full of his products, which is hilarious, man. Shout out to
1: you.
2: The
1: think
2: Rock.
1: This may have been set up? It's too perfect.
2: It didn't look perfect on video though.
1: Okay, got
2: so it. If it was set up, shouts to them. They did a good job.
1: Omar Quartz on the move. Coco.

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2: All right, let's do it. This is Choom. Let's go.
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dive. Hey, talking to Eric Nam coming up next, but first, new track from Le Sserafim and Island and Cat's Eye. 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
1: Oh my God, love this track from 82 Major. Big shouts to those guys. Hope to get them on the show soon. This is Sign. Check it.

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0: Oh my God, can we get the official La Seraphim intro?
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1: Shouts to the fellas of Cordis. Going to be launching that North American tour in August. More details on that later in the show. Cordis, go.
2: Let's go.

0: sitting right next to BTS. What's up, you guys?
1: Hey, we are
2: BTS.
1: Jojo on the beat.
0: That's right,
1: Jojo
0: man.
1: Jojo on the beat. Mike Will.

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1: I can't believe they're finally back in the studio with me, hearts to hearts. What is up?
2: 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Hello, we are hearts to hearts.
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2: 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And, of course, make sure to follow us, K-pop with JoJo on Instagram. That's K-pop with JoJo on IG. Let's kick off this hour. The ladies of aespa teaming up with Becky G. This is Lemonade.

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29: 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Olivia Rodrigo's hanging out. 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
23: 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Olivia Rodrigo's here. All right, Olivia, leading up to the album release, there was a mural. I think it was on Melrose here in L.A. It was painted over several weeks. How did this whole thing, how did it come together? How did it happen?
24: Yeah, well, I was going to do a few things differently for this album. The first was I wanted to change the color. Obviously, it's not purple anymore. And I wanted to switch up the four-letter words like we were talking about. So I thought it would be really fun if like there was an in-real-life way to like signify the change. And people really took to it. It was really fun. I like got so many texts from people like, what does this wall mean? What's going on? What shade is it turning? But it's just so funny.
23: That's funny. Your friends are even curious.
24: Yeah, just people that I know. They're like, oh my God, why am I watching this wall on my TikTok like For You page? But I don't know, it's just so fun. I really like doing things in real life, you know what I mean? Like we're so obviously connected through our phones and stuff like that, but it's really nice when music can bring people together in real life, even like outside of a concert environment. So that's been really fun to get to see people kind of make the pilgrimage over to the wall. And sometimes I've driven past a few times and there's like girls hanging out. I'm like, hey.
23: Oh my God. Did they flip?
24: I don't even know if they saw me. I was a little too nervous, but yeah. I'd be one of these days.
23: If I had a mural, I'd be driving by it like, God, nobody better tag this thing. Like,
24: oh I know. My God. Graffiti artists away.
23: Hey, did you paint any of it personally, like late when nobody was watching? Or
24: no, I actually didn't. I should have. There's a gum wall right now, like kind of like the one in Seattle, because it's the line in Drop Dead. I've got chewing gum and a bunch of stuff I'd like to know. And so there's a bunch of gum on the wall, and I put the first piece, so if you go there, my piece of gum is on that wall.
23: This Olivia gum.
24: It's pretty gross.
23: Somebody's like, yeah. Olivia Rodrigo is hanging out. Back to the countdown. Here we go. This is song number 3.
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1: 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Olivia Rodrigo's hanging out.
2: Hey, message to fans. Oh. You know, a lot of, you know, these fans have loved you from day one. I mean, they're so excited for this next album. And what would you like to say to this crazy, lovely, amazing group of people?
3: Gosh, I mean, love y'all. It's such an honor to get to, like, grow up alongside you guys. And I'm, like, really, really grateful that people are still, you know, tuning in to hear what I have to say on these songs. And I never take it for granted. So thank you very much.
1: Olivia Rodrigo.

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1: There it is, number one this week on the iHeartRadio Countdown. Hope you're feeling that. What up? It's JoJo on the radio. Olivia Rodrigo hanging out. Quick recap. Drop Dead is amazing. We all know that. The album, You Seem Pretty Sad for a Girl So in Love, it is out now. That is a must listen. She lives in a haunted house. You guys know how I feel about that. You got to come back and do a whole show on that one of these days. But Olivia, thank you for hanging out.
2: Thank you.
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1: Yo, happy weekend!
0: Happy Olivia Rodrigo album release weekend!
1: Absolutely. On the Vibe with Tanya Rad and EJ. Shout out to our girl Olivia Rodrigo. The album is officially out.
0: You seem
1: pretty sad for a girl so in love, which gives me hella water signs. Don't you think?
0: Oh, it's so good. So deep in the field.
1: It's so funny how we can be like so in love and in such a happy place, but still have like, you know, the feelings being felt, if that makes sense. You know what I mean?
0: The emotions.
1: Yeah. That's what people don't understand about the water signs. Like,
0: they don't. You don't understand unless you are.
1: Correct.
0: Yeah.
1: You know, we got a nice little click with our water signs.
0: Mm-hmm.
1: Me, you, your husband, Robbie.
0: We flow.
1: Absolutely. It is the Vibe with Tanya Rad and EJ. Our guy, DJ Triple XL, is here getting the kickoff mix going. Let's get it popping, y'all.

0: like double, triple up.
1: It'll fly. The time flies.
0: Are they 30 minutes or an hour?
1: An hour.
0: Yeah. I don't know if I have that kind of time.
1: I think you do.
0: You think so?
1: Yeah.

0: The fact that you don't remember how good of a surfer I was is appalling.
1: You were there?
0: Yes.
1: I don't remember that.
0: I was there. And I got up and I like rode waves.
1: I did not get up. You know who else got up?
0: I shredded.
1: Sisney got up too.
0: The gnar.
1: But I think she took like surfing lessons or something like that.
0: Whatever.
1: I could not get up. I think I was too scared of the ocean because I respect it so much.
0: Uh-huh.
1: I could not get up on the board. But Alex Warren said that he would be able to get me up on the board when he teaches me how to surf. So shout out to Alex Warren. I'm still waiting on

0: Tanya Rad and EJ. So Olivia Rodrigo stopped by on air with Ryan Seacrest, and he talked about the new album, You Seem Pretty Sad for a Girl So in Love, and how she relates to that.
1: Yeah, I mean, I started writing this album at a time in my life where I was like experiencing real romantic love for the first time, and so I was tasked with writing an album full of love songs, and I went back and I kind of listened to all of my favorite love songs throughout history or throughout, you know, whatever. I realized that the thing that I loved so much about them is not that they were really happy, but they had sort of an element of sadness or fear or melancholy or longing, and that's what kind of made them tug at your heartstrings so much, and that's what moved you so much. And so that was kind of the thing that I set out to do in this album, is I wanted to make a sad love song. So when I figured out this title, I was like, perfect.
0: So we got more with Olivia Rodrigo next after seeing a spiral down a hill.

0: Yo, what is the vibe with Tanya Redd and EJ? So Olivia Rodrigo stopped by on air with Ryan Seacrest, and they were talking about, are more songs on the album inspired by healing or vulnerability? Take a listen.
1: That's a good question. I don't know. I mean, the album's really, there's a lot going on. It's hard to like encapsulate it in like one word or like one specific feeling. It's very all over the place.
0: Like
1: in a way that I like.
2: Like a journey?
1: Yeah, I guess. Yeah, there's just so much to unpack in it. And I don't know, I think it was about like discovery, I guess, for me. Like discovering so many things about myself, and also just being in a real relationship. I think like a good relationship really holds a mirror to you and like shows you parts of yourself that you never would have been able to see before. So yeah, there's a lot of looking inward, I guess.
0: Yo, of course we got more with our girl Olivia Rodrigo coming up next on The Vibe.
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0: Yo, what is the vibe with Tanya Riding and EJ? So Olivia Rodrigo stopped by on air with Ryan Seacrest, and they talk about the feeling on the album officially being out. Take a listen.
1: Probably have a drink or something. I don't know. it's a really weird feeling. I mean, I've lived with the songs for so long, and I have my own opinions about them, like, you know, in my own brain, but putting them out into the world, and even putting out this song, Drop Dead, out into the world, and, like, seeing the way it reverberates with people, it's a totally different feeling, and I don't know, it's scary, but I'm so proud of the album, and I love so many of the songs, and I feel really connected to it, so, you know, I guess it's all you can ask for at the end of the day.
0: She is literally the best. Shout out to Olivia Rodrigo. We got

0: What is the vibe with Tanya Red and EJ? So Olivia Rodrigo stopped by on air with Ryan Seacrest, and they were talking about, is there any track off the album that was too vulnerable to put on the album?
1: Yeah, there's a few songs. I mean, it's just a weird feeling. I mean, I got into songwriting just because I loved the way it made me feel to express my emotions, and it felt like catharsis, and it felt like it just helped me process stuff. But then it's a different feeling putting it out, and you're like, oh, this stuff that, you know, I got to process on my own at my piano, now it's suddenly everyone else's. It's definitely a weird feeling, but I don't know. I guess I'm getting used to it the older that I get, and I think that it's important to be vulnerable. I think I would hate to put out a song that felt, you know, like I wasn't digging that deep, I guess. I don't know.
2: When you think about the fame, the success, the you know, you're well known, people love your music, they know who you are. Do you think about things you want to make sure you keep unchanged, no matter how that evolves with you? Because it's not normal. It's not easy.
1: For sure. I mean, I think it gets harder to even make music the more kind of well-known you get. You just kind of start to let people's opinions infiltrate in your subconscious, whether or not you're aware of it or not. And so I think that's been something that I've been really trying to protect, is like the sanctity of, like, you know, me just sitting in my room and writing a song. You know, there's something really beautiful and magical about that. And, you know, it's something to protect, like the pure, like, childlike love of music, you know.
0: Shout out to Olivia Rodrigo. The new album, You Seem Pretty Sad for a Girl So in Love, is officially out. It's The Vibe.
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0: and EJ. You know what I love about summer?
1: Tell me.
0: So many people going out on tour.
1: You know what's funny? I feel like it is the perfect time to go out on tour.
0: Why?
1: Because the weather feels good. People are in a good mood, I feel like, in the summer. It just feels really good. You know what I'm saying?
0: To be out and about?
1: Correct.
0: Yeah.
1: Why do you say it like that?
0: Out and about?
1: Yeah. Did you see somebody say it like that?
0: I don't know why I say it like that.

0: Girl Ari is back.
1: Yeah, people are talking about the Eternal Sunshine tour, man.
0: Speaking of tours,
1: yeah,
0: she's back. I'm actually going to go see her this weekend.
2: Nice.
0: Yes, and the ponytail is back.
2: Well, what's interesting, the one part that I really loved, after seeing all of the videos from the tour, I love this part where she looks like she's being beamed up by the light.
0: I think that's the end. I think that's the very end of the show.
2: So good.
0: Yeah. I mean, it is sad because I feel like I've watched everything through social media, but I'm such an Ariana Grande fan and I'm obsessed with this new one.
2: So, I wonder if it's about anyone in specifically.
0: Maybe the guy she just broke up with?
2: Mm.

0: It's The Vibe with Tanya Rad and EJ, and I know I've been telling you about my obsession with Off Campus, but if you missed the videos from the Kid Laroi show last weekend, did you see all those with Belmont Camelli? He's like the lead of Off Campus.
1: He was just like
0: taking his shirt off.
1: I'm like, you are doing the most in front of that camera, my guy.
0: First of all, you cannot judge because that's the dance he did in the show. So he was just like reenacting what he did in the show because the Kid Laroi,
1: right now.
0: Oh my gosh, he's not doing the most. He was like reenacting his scene.
1: Totally.
0: He looked good. Okay. I know some people are really icked out by it. Which I'm so confused by. Like, I'm like, he's literally giving us Garrett Graham on a silver platter. Like, why are you complaining?
1: I don't know. I think just people get icked out by certain things.
0: Like, did he seem full of himself?
1: A little bit.
0: Well, if you didn't know, that song from the Kid Laroi Girls is in the show.
1: Great song, by the way.
0: Great song. So I wanted to play it for you now just because that video of him doing the dance is like living rent-free in my head. So let's do Kid Laroi.

0: Conurad and EJ. We are celebrating the album release of our girl, Olivia Rodrigo. Her new album is out, and this song is one of my favorites, and it's been out for a minute. It's not super, like, brand new, but
1: since the album's out, why not celebrate it?
0: I love, love, love the song, and I think it's actually one of her favorites off the album. It's called The Cure, Olivia Rodrigo, right now on the

is The Vibe with Tanya Rad and EJ. And coming up, I got to tell you what college professors are saying about Gen Zers arriving to college. And this story is wild. We'll talk about it after Bella K. I love it. I love it. I love it. On The Vibe, y'all. I like

0: EJ, so college professors are saying that many Gen Z students are struggling to read and understand assigned texts, partly because reading habits have declined and students often rely on AI summaries. Colleges are adapting their teaching methods to build reading skills rather than simply lowering standards. Educators are worried that declining literacy could hurt critical thinking, empathy, and long-term success, which absolutely, absolutely right. Like, why are we, like, not being able to read at college levels? This is wild.
1: I know, because everything now, AI can do everything for us.
0: I know, but I think it's like
1: a problem, but, like, is it a problem?
0: I think so.
1: When we have AI to do it for us?
0: I mean, I wonder if that was, like, you know, how when we were in school, I had teachers that said, you're not going to have a calculator everywhere, you know, through life.
1: Right. I'm like, not only do I have a calculator, I have, like, 10 times a calculator.
0: Correct. Yeah. So it's like, I wonder if that's their version of this.
1: Yeah.
0: Because I feel like I am completely dumb when it comes to math. And I think the calculator has definitely did that, especially having it so accessible. Like, when I'm out at dinner, the last thing I want to do is
1: 20% out. Tip.
0: Correct. I just asked the calculator to do
1: same,
0: it.
1: Same.
0: But it's different, though. I think it's different. Like, at least I know how to read a sentence. You know what I'm saying?
1: Fine line.
0: That's wild.
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0: Yo, what is the vibe with Tanya Rad and EJ? So Olivia Rodrigo stopped by on air with Ryan Seacrest, and he talked about the new album. You seem pretty sad for a girl so in love, and how does she relate to that?
1: Yeah, I mean, I started writing this album at a time in my life where I was like experiencing real romantic love for the first time, and so I was tasked with writing an album full of love songs, and I went back and I kind of listened to all of my favorite love songs throughout history or throughout, you know, whatever. I realized that the thing that I loved so much about them is not that they were really happy, but they had sort of an element of sadness or fear or melancholy or longing, and that's what kind of made them tug at your heartstrings so much, and that's what moved you so much. And so that was kind of the thing that I set out to do in this album, is I wanted to make a sad love song. So when I figured out this title, I was like, it's perfect.
0: So we got more with Olivia.

0: Yo, what is the vibe with Tanya Redd and EJ? So Olivia Rodrigo stopped by on air with Ryan Seacrest, and they were talking about, are more songs on the album inspired by healing or vulnerability? Take a listen.
1: That's a good question. I don't know. I mean, the album's really, there's a lot going on. It's hard to like encapsulate it in like one word or like one specific feeling. It's very all over the place.
0: Like life.
1: In a way that I like.
2: Like a journey?
1: Yeah, I guess. Yeah, there's just so much to unpack in it. And I don't know, I think it was about like discovery, I guess, for me. Like discovering so many things about myself, and also just being in a real relationship. I think like a good relationship really holds a mirror to you and like shows you parts of yourself that you never would have been able to see before. So yeah. There's a lot of looking inward, I guess.
0: Yo, of course we got more with our girl Olivia Rodrigo coming up next on The Vibe.

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0: say.
1: Yo, what is the vibe with Tanya Wright and EJ? So Olivia Rodrigo stopped by on air with Ryan Seacrest, and they talk about the feeling on the album officially being out. Take a listen.
2: Probably have a drink or something. I don't know. it's a really weird feeling. I mean, I've lived with the songs for so long, and I have my own opinions about them, like, you know, in my own brain, but putting them out into the world, and even putting out this song, Drop Dead, out into the world, and, like, seeing the way it reverberates with people, it's a totally different feeling, and I don't know, it's scary, but I'm so proud of the album, and I love so many of the songs, and I feel really connected to it, so, you know, I guess it's all you can ask for at the end of the day.
1: She is literally the best. Shout out to Olivia Rodrigo. We got more up next on The Vibe.

0: Conrad and EJ. So Olivia Rodrigo stopped by on air with Ryan Seacrest, and they were talking about, is there any track off the album that was too vulnerable to put on the album?
1: Yeah, there's a few songs. I mean, it's just a weird feeling. I mean, I got into songwriting just because I loved the way it made me feel to express my emotions, and it felt like catharsis, and it felt like it just helped me process stuff. But then it's a different feeling putting it out, and you're like, oh, all this stuff that, you know, I got to process on my own at my piano, now it's suddenly everyone else's. It's definitely a weird feeling, but I don't know. I guess I'm getting used to it the older that I get, and I think that it's important to be vulnerable. I think I would hate to put out a song that felt, you know, like I wasn't digging that deep, I guess. I don't know.
2: When you think about the fame, the success, the you know, you're well known, people love your music, they know who you are. Do you think about things you want to make sure you keep unchanged, no matter how that evolves with you? Because it's not normal. It's not easy.
1: For sure. I mean, I think it gets harder to even make music the more kind of well-known you get. And you just kind of start to let people's opinions infiltrate in your subconscious, whether or not you're aware of it or not. And so I think that's been something that I've been really trying to protect, is like the sanctity of, like, you know, me just sitting in my room and writing a song. You know, there's something really beautiful and magical about that. And, you know, it's something to protect, like the pure, like, childlike love of music, you know.
0: Shout out to Olivia Rodrigo. The new album, You Seem Pretty Sad for a Girl So in Love, is officially out. It's The Vibe.
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0: What is the vibe with Tanya Rad and EJ? 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The lineup stacked: BTS, Benson Boone, Cardi B, Lainey Wilson. Remember we interviewed her?
1: Yes, Zara Larsson.
0: I was getting to that.
1: Goo Goo Dolls.
0: I was getting to that too.
1: Oh, so sorry.
0: Snoop Dogg.
1: Continue.
0: It's going to be so much fun. So if you want to grab your tickets, I would do it right now before they sell out, y'all. I'm just saying, because let me tell you something. This is going to be a time. Are you going?
1: Obviously.
0: Oh.
1: Are you?
0: Listen. Two peas in a pod again. Let's go.
1: Let's
0: it's
1: going to
0: be a time, y'all. Dominic Fike, Baby Doll.

0: with Tanya Rad and EJ. We're talking about Mandy Moore, and she was revealing some kind of hosting etiquette rules. And there's something that she was talking about that I think people are like either really with or against. Mm-hmm. And she says, assigned seating. She gravitates towards a loose plan, especially if a seating arrangement might help her guests to connect. I try to seat people next to each other who might not know each other, but would genuinely enjoy a conversation. To help her guests' conversations flow, Mandy noted that she has a few tricks up her sleeve.
1: Yeah.
0: But when you go to a dinner party, do you prefer assigned seats or no assigned seats?
1: I tell you what, it doesn't bother me because I feel like I can have a conversation with anyone, but uh-huh. I know some people that this would freak them out.
0: Not having assigned seats?
1: No, having assigned seats.
0: Oh.
1: Excuse me. Because I know people love to be in their comfort zone, and this almost takes people, not almost, but this takes people out of their comfort zone.
0: I'm such a fan of assigned seats.
1: Are you?
0: Oh my gosh. I assign seats anytime we're hosting anything, we have assigned seats because you do. I think very deeply about mm-hmm. where I'm like seating people, but also there's nothing more annoying to me like as a guest showing up and then being like, where do I put my purse? Where do I put my things?
1: Yeah.
0: Do I sit here? Who's going to sit there? You know, now at least when you go to your party, you know, like that's your seat. Plop your purse down there.
1: Now, do you get mad when people switch up their assigned seating?
0: No.
1: You don't?
0: Okay. I don't, no.
1: Because it throws off the whole thing.
0: The vibe. I don't think I've ever had anybody change their seats.
1: It's just like, this is what it is.
0: I'm just so good at it.
1: You assigned seats at the wedding too.
0: Yeah, of course.
1: Yeah. But like who people were sitting next to. You know like how people, you just have a table and
0: you see your name
1: on like table one, table two, you know what I'm saying?
0: Uh-uh.
1: But no, I like my seat was next to this person and next to that person. Like it was
0: Did
1: all
0: I have you
1: planned
0: in a good
1: out.
0: Spot?
1: It was a great spot, but it was all people that I knew. So it was all good.
0: Yeah.
1: What is it? It was TRLL.
0: Yeah.
1: That was my table. Yeah.
0: Yeah.
1: Are you surprised that I remember that?
0: Yeah, actually, I'm surprised.
1: I saw you light up.
0: I was less like concerned about our wedding because we didn't do a formal seated dinner. So we were kind of like, it's just a place again for people to like put their stuff. They know they have, this is like their seat to plop.
1: Sat down probably 5% of the time throughout the whole reception.
0: I don't think I sat down once.
1: Yeah. Yeah.
0: Yeah.
1: Because people are just like grabbing you.
0: It
1: was a blur, but it was a good blur.
0: It was such a good blur.
1: It was
0: so fun.
1: Yeah.
0: Anyways, here's Lady Gaga, Bad Romance.

0: When it comes to going out on dates, singles aren't trying to travel far. At least that's what this new survey says from datingnews.com. They chatted with 1,500 U.S. adults. According to the survey, it says that 61% said that they wouldn't travel more than 30 minutes for a first date. You know what? I think that's a little, especially like in these big cities, you gotta travel a little bit for a first date, don't you think?
1: I wouldn't even travel over the hill for a first date. I know.
0: You are wild.
1: No, I needed anybody that I dated to be either do you know what was so funny though when I was dating? I wouldn't date anybody within like 5-10 minutes of where I lived, but I would date somebody out of state.
0: Because it's not the same.
1: Yeah.
0: I know exactly. Like, it's not the same.
1: Yeah. So, like, I was not opposed to dating other people that, like, lived in completely on the other side of the country, but I would not date someone that lived 30 minutes from where I lived.
0: 30 minutes is wild.
1: Sorry.
0: That's 30 minutes. Like, you can sit in traffic.
1: I mean, thank God my husband was only 22 minutes from me.
0: Because if he was 31 minutes,
1: he would have been cut.
0: He would not.

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2: Yo, anybody else just love the vibe of this one right here? 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My name is EJ, stepping in with Gracie Abrams. 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
2: Hey, I want you to check in early on a Monday and let me know what you got popping. Hit me up on the gram at @itismeej. It is me, EJ. Let me know what you're doing. 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One Republic, need your love. It's KISS.

0: 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It's EJ. What are you doing?
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0: 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It's EJ. What are you up to?
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2: 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Netflix? 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Call your ex over from 3 years ago?
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3: Y'all, appreciate you hanging out early on a Monday morning. 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
2: Yeah, let me tell you something. 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It was so good, man. Shout out to Ariana Grande. Hate That I Made You Love Me on KISS FM.

Justin Bieber, UConn right there. Who want to come through to our iHeartRadio Music Festival presented by Capital One? You know BTS is going to be there performing. 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

Hey, that was my weekend theme song right there. Probably went a little bit too hard because now I got a scratchiness in my throat. I'm struggling, y'all. 102.7 Kiss FM, LA's number one hip music station. My name is EJ. I'm getting up out of here. On air with Ryan Seacrest up next. Be safe. 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

0: 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All right. Really want to get to this call. Amelia in Whittier, good morning.
1: Hi, how are you?
0: Well, okay, but let's talk about you and your situation. So the question is, if your best friend confesses that she is having an affair, do you tell your spouse, your partner? Is that correct?
1: I found myself in a pickle here. One of my closest friends confessed to me that she's been having an affair, and it's been going on for a few months. And I was stunned by this. I just basically tried to be a good friend and just listen. But where I'm struggling is, you know, this is really hard information to just keep in, right?
2: Yeah.
1: And I tell my husband everything. But my husband is like best friends with her husband. He was one of his groomsmen.
2: Oh, no.
1: And, right, I feel like I'm in an impossible situation now where, you know, I hate keeping something this big from my husband. I could really use his advice and support, just sounding board, right? But if I tell him, I think that he would feel obligated to say something to his friend.
2: Yeah.
1: Who's her husband, right?
2: Mm-hmm.
1: And I mean, and if that happens, like, my friendship with her will probably be over.
0: But do you want to be really good, close friends with someone that's lying about, having an affair behind the back a husband and the man you guys know?
2: Yeah, like, what's her end goal? Like, she needs to divorce him.
1: I mean, that this is where, like, my moral high ground, you know, comes into question. And I've been telling myself, you know, we're all responsible for our own decisions, and I've been friends with her longer than they've been married. I mean, longer than they've known each other. This is a 20-year friendship, and it's, you know, I feel wrong to throw away a friendship, even though I may not agree with what she's doing. She's got to make her own mistakes in a way, but I don't know what to do. I don't know. I'm really torn with this.
0: I am going to tell you that I understand all sides of this. I understand your loyalty to your friend. But I think it is a real, real crisis for you to not share this with your husband and for your husband to not share this with his friend. Because this is not going to go well anyway, right? So let's get it to a conclusion where he knows what's happening, because he's being betrayed. And then you would know this. And then at some point, when this to the man who thought his wife was being faithful. And
1: right.
0: I think you need to fast track the conclusion. And that, to me, not easy at all.
2: But why is this on her now?
1: Like, I know. Literally, I've been thinking to myself, I wish I didn't know.
2: You didn't ask for this. I think you need to go back to your friend and tell her how horrible you feel and how horrible

0: after that.
1: Yeah, exactly. Give her the heads up. You can't keep this from your husband. And let's get to a conclusion. It's going to blow up otherwise.
0: I'm really sorry you're going through this. This is a horrible position to be in.
2: Well, thanks for letting me get it off my chest and your advice. I appreciate it.
1: And good luck to you. There's no easy way out of this, Amelia. Sorry about that. Kiss FM.
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0: Surprise Kiss FM. Here we go. I got to get this call because it's right in my wheelhouse. This is Erica, and she's called because she needs officiant advice for a wedding. How perfect. You know, Erica, thank you. So what's the issue? You need an officiant and you need advice about it?
1: No, so my husband and I were asked to co-officiate our friend's wedding. And so we were very honored and excited, but now it's approaching and we're kind of terrified and we just don't know what to do. And so I was wondering if you had any advice.
0: Oh, yeah. Yeah. So what are you stumped about? What are you worried about?
1: Well, so we know one of them really, really well. We go way back, but her, you know, fiance, her soon to be husband, we don't know as well. And so do you talk to them separately? Do you talk to them as a couple? Like how much preparation do you do in advance for what you're going to say?
0: You do quite a bit. Honestly, you do quite a bit because you want it to be seamless when you get there. And you want everybody at the wedding to feel like you know the story and the pedigree both the groom and the bride. So is this a wedding that will be a destination or local?
1: It's in Chattanooga, Tennessee. So they live in Nashville. So it's sort of a destination.
0: That's great. You know, but that's great.
1: Not huge.
0: No, it doesn't matter. When do you arrive? A night before or two nights before the actual wedding?
1: We're going to get there Thursday and the wedding Saturday.
0: Done. This is great.
2: What does all this matter?
0: Page out of my book. So I married Tanya and Robbie, and it was a destination wedding. And so I got down there early so that I could spend time with everybody's family, Tanya's family too, but a lot of Robbie's family because I didn't know them very well. And there were aunts and uncles and moms and dads and what's that guy's name was in the hot tub with me?
2: Uncle Cookie.
0: Uncle Cookie, this guy who's a player. Just like all kinds of different personalities. So what I did, honestly, and I think it's important, you need to go socialize a little bit with the other party, right? Like the people you don't know as well and get to know sort of their family dynamic. And you'll come up with some great funny stories because everybody's at the wedding doing fun stuff. And you'll use those anecdotes, jot them down, those anecdotes when you get to the ceremony. So what I did.
2: You were about to say the performance, weren't you?
0: The performance, yeah. So what I did was I got there early and I made a deliberate effort to spend time with Robbie's best friends, the groomsmen, and Robbie's family, whom I love anyway. You know, like I ran into him at the gym, a cold plunge. I focused one day on trying to like understand their story. And I would write notes down. I jotted my notes down. So I got that down. Now, it was, how many nights was I there? Two or three?
2: Two.
0: Okay. So I did that the night before. Then, on the day of the wedding, I locked myself in my room. I did not socialize. I didn't see any people. I went to the gym for a minute. Then I wrote up my sort of speech and my little talking points about, you know, Tanya and Robbie and their story and their history and their background. And then I incorporated some funny little stories from Uncle Cookie in the audience who was in the cold plunge with me. And he was cold. Trust me. And then the way that their family interacts. So I did all of that, but I wrote it down in my room hours. I really practiced.
2: It's really fresh.
0: Yeah, it was fresh, but I studied it. I practiced it. I memorized it to the best I could. And then I locked my notes in the safe when I went to the gym in case somebody came in and took them.
2: That's so cute. That's honestly so precious.
0: Yeah, because your wedding planner had like key to my room every other, now and then I'd walk in. She'd be like on the terrace on a phone call.
2: You need to have eyes on you at all time. You're a big player in the ceremony.
0: So I recommend spending time with the people.
1: That makes me nervous to wait till the last minute. So you rolled in with nothing.
0: No, but the best stuff is going to come last minute because they're going to be fresh stories.
2: I think have something already ready to go, and then you can add in all this extra stuff.
1: Yeah.
0: Spend time with the people. You'll get stories, and it'll be great. Erica, co-official.
1: Thank you.
0: Well done.
1: Thank you so much. Very, very good advice.
0: Great. I'm happy.
1: All right, we'll be ready to go. Thanks, Ryan.
0: You got it.
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0: 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Now, Malia, you want to talk about a bad date?
1: Yes. Okay, so I work at an ice cream shop, as you guys all know.
0: Yes, we do.
1: I'm nice, not overly nice, but I've given this guy ice cream for free once. We just had like a really good talk, like over the line. It was like not too busy, talked well, loved it. And then he asked me out on a date, and I just immediately, just red flags all over the place, and it was kind of disappointing. But one of the biggest ones is, let me know what you think, but he was bragging about sleeping behind the wheel, like when his car was on autopilot.
0: Okay.
1: What do you think about that? That's just the craziest, most, that's reckless. I wish he was conscious behind the wheel, but just like, this is something he would like regularly do.
2: There are people who drive without even drivers in the car. What's the difference between no driver and sleeping? Nothing.
1: We do have the Waymos. I understand that. But it was like ritualistic for him. I don't know. I can't get behind that. So I kind of just, first date was, it was okay. It was good. But this thing just like, it had me up at night.
2: Yeah, I don't like it.
0: All right. Let me go back. First of all, it's like, the more and more women I speak to tell me that they just, every time they go out, they just get hit on. Like, are guys that pursuant that they just hit all of the time, right? Like, you know, you do one nice gesture. So you get free ice cream. He thinks that's a flirt.
1: He thought that it was a flirt.
0: Right. But why can't it be a kind, just generous act? That's the problem, right?
1: Yeah.
0: So you gave the free ice cream. He misread the situation. Now, here's the biggest red flag.
1: Okay.
0: Anybody that brags about anything
1: easily
0: is a major, major turnoff. If a guy, in this case, bragging about sleeping, that's weird. But if a guy has to tell you about all of his accomplishments, his things, his job, his car, his whatever, this is a giant red flag.
2: Yeah.
1: But here's the thing. Some guys go into dates thinking that that's them putting their best foot forward, like naming all of their accomplishments ever.
0: It's not.
1: Mm-hmm.
0: I will tell you this. I actually don't talk about me on a first date. I ask a lot of questions. I really don't talk about me at all. I mean, if they ask like where you're from, but I never, ever, ever speak about my work. I never, ever, ever speak about anything like that.
2: To be fair, yours is pretty public.
0: Yeah, fine, but I also don't say, oh, you know what? What I did today?
2: Right.
0: I did this, that, and the other, and I love it so much. And then you know where I'm going? I have to fly to the iHeartRadio Music Festival because I'm the host.
2: Yeah.
0: It's just like, it is gag. It is such a gag, and I think a lot of guys make that mistake.
1: Yeah. It's just like ick all over the place. Leave me alone, boy.
0: How about, the problem is you don't want to not do nice gestures like give the ice cream, but you almost kind of can't be too nice if they're going to just think it's always a hit.
1: Mm-hmm.
0: So become cold and rigid and stand behind that counter. Good luck.
1: Thanks. Right?
0: How long you been at this ice cream shop?
1: I've been there officially for a year.
0: Okay. Maybe you'll meet your guy there. Who knows?
1: Should I be a barista next?
0: Oh, that'd be great for us because we like coffee more than ice cream.
2: Fantastic.
0: Yeah.
1: Yeah.
0: All right, coming up, taking a break. I think it is a note. It says, Tanya, guys, do not talk about yourself on a first date. Ask questions.
2: Yes.
0: Listen. They don't care, and it sounds not good, and it's a bit desperate. I had to learn this.
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3: In Lubbock, it looks like an earlier semi-fire has your two right lanes blocked. 5 southbound between Fraser Mountain Park Road and Gorman School Road. Again, this is going to be shut down till further notice. Lincoln Heights, police activity still has only your right lane available. 5 southbound between Broadway and Main Street. And in Studio City, that overturn wreck continues to partially block your 101 northbound connector to the 134 west.
4: Temps are going to be in the low 80s in Los Alamitos today. Marina Del Rey, a high of 73. And right now, it's 64 in Hollywood.
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1: And it's that time again to get rolling on another Monday, midway through the month of June. 102.7 KISS FM is on with Dominic Fike and Baby Doll. This is

0: 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Dominic Fike, Baby Doll. Good morning, everybody. Good to see you all.
1: Hi.
2: Morning.
0: On another Monday. Time to get going. Partly sunny. No June gloom out there. Highs in the mid-80s, mid-90s inland. We got free gas every hour. If you're planning a wedding, I've been thinking about your wedding all weekend long. I got to tell you about something there. I saw a really interesting thing about a couple that got married, and they didn't know which surname to go with, so they basically at their wedding decided to play field day games, and whoever's family's team won the field day games, that's the surname they went with.
1: Yeah, we must be on the same algorithm, you and I.
2: That's so funny.
0: Yeah,
2: my whole feed was people that were at weddings and watching the game this weekend.
1: And I kept thinking, realizing that you planned your wedding like a year in advance, but it was like during World Cup.
2: Yeah, and I was thinking I'd be so sad if it was my wedding and everybody was watching the game on their phones.
1: I
0: have to tell you, sometimes when there's a really big game going on a live broadcast of television, maybe a singing competition, we have screens on our phones backstage, side stage, the crew, myself sometimes just to watch the live action because you got to see what's happening in real time.
2: Yeah.
0: It's like you're watching TV and you're on TV at the same time. It's a really weird dynamic. But congratulations to the New York Knicks. They did it.
1: They
0: won the championship. Big celebration in New York. I was looking at the like all the posts from people at different bars back in the New York state of mind. They were just singing and going crazy with that big win.
1: Good for them.
0: First time since 19... Disney, when were you born?
1: I was born in the 80s.
0: First time since around then, 73. So,
1: 73? You almost in the 70s.
0: Maybe it's closer to my birthday.
1: I think
0: anyway,
1: so.
0: Anyway, good on them. So, let's get into it. We got Orion's Roses coming up today. This is a fascinating topic that we might want to take even further after we do the Orion's Roses. And that is, if you accuse somebody of doing something else, does that mean you're the guilty one actually doing it?
1: Oh, like gaslighting.
0: Well, like cheating. Like if I'm convinced that my partner is cheating, or I think that they are, is that the person deflecting because they're guilty of doing it?
1: And sometimes you could lead the other person to cheat even though they were never cheating in the first place.
0: We need to get into the psychology of all of that post Ryan's Roses.
2: Oh, my favorite.
0: What, psychology or Ryan's Roses?
2: Psychology.
0: Why isn't Ryan's Roses your favorite? That's a staple. That should really be the top of
1: favorite.
0: Your list. Come on.
1: Yeah, and I sit right next to you.
0: Good morning to the back room.
3: Good morning.
0: Malia, Michaela, Ruby, is that everybody? Is anybody out getting coffee or is that the whole crew? Is anybody in the corner there?
2: That's the whole crew.
0: Okay, nobody's hiding in the corner this morning over there?
2: No.
0: Disneyland tickets all morning long. Let's get into it next with free gas at Kiss FM. 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
1: Good news in Linwood. Looks like there was a crash that has now cleared off of the 105 westbound before Long Beach Boulevard. Still a little bit south from Bellflower Boulevard, but that is quickly improving. Santa Clarita, we still have eyes on that injury crash on your right shoulder involving a big rig 14 southbound at Golden Valley Road with a 10-minute delay. And in Costa Mesa, keep an eye out for some objects. They are in your left lane, 55 southbound before you hit 22nd Street.
2: Nice today in Studio City, a high of 85. Tustin, a high of 81. And right now it is 64 in Hollywood.
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0: 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And if you're planning a wedding or an outdoor event this summer, you should know it's less likely to rain on this day of the week than any other day. You might want to plan this day. The problem is the day might not be the day people want to come.
1: Oh.
0: Saturday? No, not

0: somber. Kiss FM. So what do we got? No gloom in the June out there. We've got partly sunny, highs warm today, mid-80s, mid-90s inland. Thank you, Tani, for saying I have a cute shirt during that song.
1: Yeah,
0: that was so nice of you.
1: Cute top and cute pants. It's like monochromatic today.
0: That's what dudes
2: want.
0: You
2: didn't say anything to me.
1: Yours is not as monochromatic as his, but cute. Yes. Cute vibes.
0: Does it have to be about you? Can I have not one moment of glory? I'm the only dude here. She gave me a... And dudes want to hear. That's what we want.
3: Literally.
0: We actually want to hear. We want to hear cute shirt. Cute shorts. Yeah. Cute bathing suit.
3: Is it a sage green or is it cream? I can't tell.
1: It looks cream. Yeah.
0: Yeah, mm-hmm. I'm in cream.
1: And what about your shoes? Are you in cream shoes?
0: You want me to kick it up high?
1: Yeah, let me see.
3: Top to bottom. You really went for it this morning.
0: Sockless and sneakered up.
1: Cute. All right.
0: So, what's wrong? Is it not cool, Malia,
4: that's
0: for the kids
4: like
0: to wear
4: crazy
0: no socks?
4: Sensation. No
0: what
4: socks.
0: What is it? No, it's a. That's the cool look. I don't know. What the kids are doing.
3: The first thing I thought of was stink.
4: Yes, stinky.
0: No, the socklet. Let me tell you about the socklet. It gets all stuck down
3: cool
0: in
3: road.
0: Your, the bottom of your foot and your heel, and that causes you to walk strangely, and that puts your hip out of place, and now you've got an issue for the rest of your life. Same thing with sitting on a wallet.
1: Yeah.
0: Don't sit on a wallet.
3: I never thought about the wallet.
1: Uh-huh.
0: It's very difficult to me to carry all of this fashion sense on this show.
3: Mm-hmm.
0: A lot of pressure.
3: Yeah, you're doing your best.
4: Your feet stink, though.
0: My feet are actually okay. My feet are well-maintained. All right, now, we have a beautiful out there city alive with the World Cup, right? Friday, USA, Sissany.
3: Let's go. They beat Paraguay at 4-1?
0: Yes, at Los Angeles Stadium.
3: You're right. It has been like renamed as Los Angeles Stadium for the World Cup, for the rest of the tournament.
0: Yes. I guess not part of the contract for the World Cup to be at SoFi. So every time we say SoFi about the World Cup, shots. Okay?
3: Well, you know, we didn't sign that contract.
0: Yeah. So we got another game tonight. Iran versus New Zealand at Los Angeles Stadium. Watch parties all over town. Ruby, you were at a watch party?
2: I was like all weekend. Friday, I was at Nativo in Highland Park. And then Saturday at my friend's. And then Sunday, Smorgasbord also had a watch party. So it feels like the city's so alive right now.
0: Isn't it great? I mean, I'm looking at this city alive. Look at New York alive. Like, it brought people together, that Knicks win. I like this vibe.
2: Yes.
0: This is the kind of, like, I want to wake up to this vibe more often than the vibe that we more often actually have.
3: Right.
0: So fix that, whoever's going to be mayor. what else? Ariana Grande. Tanya, you were there.
1: No, so actually, I did not go.
3: I was going to say, you looked
0: that
3: really
0: was your
3: perky
0: only
3: for
0: assignment. We gave you a per diem. We gave you $45 per diem.
1: I would have loved to have gone, but my tickets fell through last minute, and so we didn't end up going.
0: Was that Kiss again? Was it Kiss?
1: A girlfriend was taking me, and her tickets fell through. And so anyways, but I was like heartbroken, but I've seen a lot of it on TikTok. So I'm just going to have
3: I'm going Wednesday, guys, so I can report back.
0: Actually, it's kind of beautiful. We gave away so many tickets that your tickets fell through.
1: Yes.
0: Right?
1: Like, in fact,
0: we probably
1: they
0: gave
1: did.
0: Away your pair of tickets, which is good. We should be giving away our tickets. Let's break. Coming back here at Kiss FM with Disneyland tickets.
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3: In Pomona this morning, we have a collision involving multiple vehicles stuck in your carpool and left lanes. 10 westbound before Gary Avenue is where it's going to be with a 42-minute delay. For now, stack from Euclid Avenue, so give yourself a head start. And as we move into Lebec, an earlier semi-fire continues to have two right lanes blocked as CHP is still trying to clear it up. This will be on the 5 southbound between Fraser Mountain Park and Gorman School Road.
4: Weather today, temps are going to be in the upper 70s in Lakewood, upper 80s in Glendale, and right now it is 64 in Hollywood.

0: It's Kiss FM, Kehlani. Unfolded. This Ryan's Roses, you got to hear this. 7:40 is coming up this morning. Sisney, we are really aligned right now because our algorithms are the same.
1: Yeah.
0: And I, the other day, somehow I posted something that was like a schedule on my WhatsApp story. I didn't even know I had a WhatsApp story.
1: Wow. I didn't know that there was WhatsApp stories
2: schedule?
1: Either.
0: A friend of mine called me and goes, dude, you just posted like your schedule on WhatsApp. Mm-hmm. I'm like, no, I did not. They go, it's on your story. I go, I don't have a story.
1: Yeah, well, apparently you do.
0: Well, it must be easy to actually accidentally activate. Do you use your WhatsApp stories, anybody?
1: No. I do not use that. No, not often.
0: I didn't know it was a feature. Well, then I was like, how do you take it down? Well, you should, you know me, not
1: read
0: any of that.
1: Like, where are the three dots?
0: I was in chat trying to figure out how to take down a story. So if you have my schedule, then I'll see you there. And Sisney, what happened to you?
1: Okay, so I didn't even realize that I did this until recently. I actually posted a carousel of pictures for Michael's birthday. And it was just a lot of friends, family, this, that, whatever. And there were so many photos. And so what I do is I go and I favorite all of them. And then I put them in my favorites album on my own, like where my pictures are. And that's how I kind of can funnel through to post them. And there was these two options for a family photo. So it's literally his entire family and us. And I couldn't tell like which one. I was like, they both look the same because they're so little, you know, and I'm posting them and I'm going so fast to click. And then it goes up. And this has been up since like May 6th. Okay. And I finally started reading some of the comments over the weekend. And there's a lot of people asking why I posted a picture of Michael grabbing my boob. And I was mortified and I went and looked at it and turns out, that's the one that I
0: really
1: posted.
0: Doing that?
1: He I'm really is. And I remember the moment because I was like, Michael, we're taking a family photo. And then he's like, oh. And then we took another one, which was nice, where he's not doing that. And then that's the one that lives. And I just, you know what? I'm going to let it live. I'm not going to take it down. And it is what it
0: Michael,
1: is.
0: Michael, grow up.
2: What do you mean grow up?
0: It's
2: not.
0: It's not. I'm looking at this picture. Everybody's having a good time and they're being normal. And he's like, I don't want to say what he's like, but he's like a
1: teenager. Like
0: going through puberty. He's so excited.
2: Whatever. It's his birthday. He's having fun. He's letting loose.
1: I mean,
0: but then to share it with the world on your story on WhatsApp.
1: Well, that was my mistake.
0: Oh, Michael, grow up. Although I got to tell you, he does look like a kid. Like a kid. I mean, it's going to start getting annoying as he gets older that he looks like a kid for both you and I, isn't it?
1: I know.
0: All right, next, we have got the one day of the week you might want to have your wedding. It's less likely to rain on this day. And I know a lot of people think about that. What's the rain plan? Tanya, you had me so stressed out about marrying you in the rain.
2: That was my biggest thing was like not getting married in the rain.
0: Yeah. Well, I was going to do it anyway. I had a rain plan. All right, coming up next, we get into that. And a quote of the day.
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23: In Pomona this morning, we have a collision involving multiple vehicles stuck in your carpool and left lanes.
1: 10 westbound before Gary Avenue is where it's going to be with a 42-minute delay. For now, stack from Euclid Avenue, so give yourself a head start. And as we move into Lebec, an earlier semi-fire continues to have two right lanes blocked as CHP is still trying to clear it up. This will be on the 5 southbound between Fraser Mountain Park and Gorman School Road.
2: Weather today, temps are going to be in the upper 70s in Lakewood, upper 80s in Glendale, and right now it is 64 in Hollywood.
0: Thank you, Sissany. 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Speaking of which, I have some breaking Disney July 4th news later this morning. Something going to be a lot of fun on July 4th on all the Disney platforms. 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

0: 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Quote of the day to get you sort of, you know, because if you miss a beat, break the rhythm, I mean, you fall behind, all that stuff. So I'm going to try and get you like going on a Monday, like on the right track so you can keep the momentum alive. That's coming up in a second. But first, remember how stressed out Tanya was when we had the wedding that I hosted and
1: officiated.
2: Host the wedding.
0: Yeah, I did host the wedding.
2: Did you pay for it?
1: No.
0: Yeah, I paid for it. I paid for it by my time.
2: So did we.
0: I was there for 3 days.
2: As guests that wanted to attend, but I'm just saying, you can't just say you hosted her wedding. You're making it seem like you paid for the whole wedding.
1: No, you didn't. Officiated. No.
0: I was the on-air host of her wedding.
2: It was not on the air.
0: Closed circuit host. Whatever. I had to hold a microphone.
2: You're the officiant.
0: Officiant. And I'm available still, if anybody wants. I'm ordained. So anyway, she was all like, what do we do if it rains? I'm like, we do the same thing. You just go walk in under the tent or the overhang.
1: No overhang.
0: I didn't host the wedding. So I would have had, if I would have hosted, I would have had the overhang rain plan. Anyway, the best day of the week to avoid rain, Monday. Why Monday?
2: That's ridiculous.
0: Interesting. No, Monday. Scientists say. The theory is less pollution over the weekend, so there's less dust in the air, which influences rainfall. I didn't know that. But if you're going to plan something, Monday's the day to plan.
1: Yeah, like a holiday weekend would be smart.
0: Yeah, right. So there you go. Today's quote, good decisions come from experience. Experience comes from making bad decisions.
2: Ooh.
0: It's like, how do I get a job in a commercial or on TV if I'm not SAG-AFTRA?
2: Exactly.
0: Remember that? You have to Taft-Hartley or something? Mark, you know what I'm talking about?
3: I know exactly. Like you can't be in the union
0: until you're in the... Right, but you can't work unless you're in the union.
1: Oh.
0: I remember going through that whole thing. How do you solve that equation? Same thing here with this quote. 102.7 KISS FM. Good morning. You're on.

0: Monday morning, 102.7, Kiss FM. And hi, Joe. It's Kiss. Good morning. How are you, brother?
1: Hey, good morning, Ryan. How are you doing?
0: I'm good. Welcome to a Monday. How is Santa Monica going? Do you have any fog over there this morning? None, right?
1: Yeah, none right now, no.
0: All right, good. Well, I don't expect it then. All right, bro, you're calling 102. You're going to Disneyland. Congratulations.
2: Yay!
1: Oh, nice. Thank you so much.
0: What are you up to this morning?
1: Well, honestly, I just woke up like not too long ago, then turned on the radio, heard you give the cue to call, and I thought, oh, let me call in and see if I'll get lucky, and I did.
0: Well, your just wake-up gear is great. Like, you're in fourth gear already waking up this morning. I like your speed, so have a great day.
1: Thank you so much. Appreciate you guys.
0: All right. You got it.
2: Bye.
0: Joe with the radio lingo. Cue to call. Love it. Thanks, Joe.

0: This is Kiss. You're about 40 minutes away from this Ryan's Roses, and there's a real interesting psychology question we got to talk about when we get to it, so make sure you're here for it. Her husband is a super paranoid guy. Her husband is paranoid that she's cheating, but her friends think that means he's cheating.
1: For sure.
2: Wow.
0: The psychoanalysis of that on the way. 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
4: Well, a beach hazard statement issued by the National Weather Service runs through Friday for Orange County beaches. The FBI seized about 15 drones flying near SoFi Stadium and the Coliseum over the weekend for violating temporary flight restrictions. For the first time in nearly three decades, the FDA approved a new chemical for use in sunscreens. This one blocks both UVA and UVB rays. And Tyra Banks filed a defamation suit against Netflix, accusing them of manipulating her into participating in their bombshell documentary about America's Next Top Model. And now a look at traffic.
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6: And good news in LeBec, that earlier fire is now cleared. All lanes reopened. 5 southbound between Fraser Mountain Park and Gorman School Road. Moving into Santa Clarita, the 14 southbound at Golden Valley Road still has about a 25-minute delay. 2 right lanes blocked by a crash involving a big rig. And in Pico Rivera, we also have a collision in your center lane. It's going to be bumper to bumper, 605 northbound after Whittier Boulevard.
4: Temps are going to be in the upper 80s in West Covina today. Burbank, a high of 86, and right now it is 64 in Hollywood.

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0: Kiss. Beautiful weather, a bit warmer. City alive right now with the World Cup. Feels really good. Congratulations again to the New York Knicks for that city coming alive there for their big win. The champions, the celebration today in New York City. And here we are at Kiss in Los Angeles. Our intern in the back room. The back room always full of, you know, separated by glass. But the stories, the things, the issues, the concerns, universal. We all separated by the glass, but the issues are universal.
1: Yeah.
0: How do you meet a guy? How do you meet a guy? Our intern has you have a new way of doing it through bouncers. Could you explain that, Malia?
2: Okay. I feel like this show makes me seem like a boy crazy, like a girl, but I'm really not. It comes to me. But I'm friends with a lot of bouncers. As you guys know, I live in a pretty like hipster neighborhood. So I'm by a lot of bars, a lot of nightlife. And this bouncer one day is just like this bartender. He's working for a bar, by the way, so he's like the bouncer of this like really cool bar. This bartender has been looking at you. He sees you pass by like every other day when I'm like on my way to work, right? And I'm like, oh my god, who? So then he's like, come back in like 2 days. I come back in 2 days. He points a flash. It's like maybe like 9 p.m. and he points a flashlight into the bar. The flashlight illuminates this like beautiful man behind the bar, and he had like a crush on me. So he comes out, bouncer brings him out, I'm outside, and then he like makes us talk for like 20 minutes, and it went really well.
1: It's like an instant date.
0: Who's saying no to a bouncer going, bro, come meet this girl?
2: Yeah.
0: Flashlight in your face. Like, that's what, nobody's saying no to that.
1: Yeah, like, okay.
2: It's creepy. It's a little bit creepy, a little bit scary, but I was like, I'm going to do this.
0: I feel like bouncers have their finger on the pulse of what's happening in the social world. Like, they see who's coming in, they see who's going out, they see who comes in with people. If they work there all the time, they see who's together, who's broken up. Like, think about that. If it's your neighborhood spot or a spot where you see couples come in and out, then you see them with other people.
1: Ooh.
0: Are they cheating or are they broken up? I mean, the bouncer has their finger on the social pulse.
2: Well adjusted.
0: They've got, I mean, look, they've got the flashlight, and they've got the power. They really have the power.
2: Well, listen, it was like perfect, like genuinely my type. He was bad to the bone, but we go on a date and like, it's so sad, but bro is 30 years old.
0: Well, forget about 30. What is your type, bad to the bone? What does that mean? Michaela, help me.
3: I'm with
0: what
3: you
0: does that
3: this.
0: Mean?
3: I didn't think people said that anymore.
2: Okay, this
0: what
2: is like
0: what my
2: okay. Like Ryan, to the bone. So if you bad to the bone, like you just like okay, you bad physically, but you bad even like inside and out. You
0: oh
2: want to
0: gosh.
2: Be bad to the bone.
0: No, I'm good to the tissue. Like I'm good to the epidermis. I'm good to the organ. I'm not bad to the bone.
2: No, that's you want to be bad to the bone.
0: I do not want to be bad to the bone.
2: Fine,
0: or bone
2: then,
0: to the bad.
2: We should.
0: Yeah, I'll be Chud. Chud is my lane. All right, well, good luck with this guy. So you're not going to see him because he's 30-something?
2: He's 30.
1: He's just
2: 30? Is that too much?
1: How old are you?
2: I'm 21.
0: And I can't get into this.
1: Well,
0: this
1: for
0: is
1: whatever,
0: not...
1: For whatever
3: That's
1: reason,
3: weird.
1: Like, this decade, it seems like a long. But I think when you're in, like, 30s looking at 40, it's not that big of a deal.
0: Yeah, I could tell you from my point of view, at my age... That's nothing.
2: Boy.
0: All right. Moving on here. Well, good luck. Keep us posted on that. Coming up next here, we got Free Gas, 1 minute out. 102.7 Kiss FM.
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0: Freeway update.
1: Although that wreck in Pomona has cleared for quite some time now, it still looks like the 10 westbound before Gary Avenue is going to have over an hour of a delay. Looks like an hour and about 15 minutes. Again, that should be quickly improving as your morning continues, but give yourself a head start. And in Saltamonte, a car fire continues to have your 60 westbound on ramp from Peck Road shut down until further notice, so take an alternate route where you can.
2: Beautiful day in Venice, a high of 76. Redlands, a high of 93. And right now, it is 65 in Hollywood.
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0: Got a great story. Sisney was telling me about this, and she's got to share it with you. How far would you go to see your favorite team? Three fans from Argentina biked from Argentina to here.
1: It's insane.
0: To see the World Cup. I didn't know you could do that.
1: It's unbelievable.
0: Is there land? The whole

0: There's your Neo. This is Kiss. We're about to get into Ryan's Roses. You do not want to miss it. So she is... Okay, I can't even explain it. Her husband's paranoid. So her friends about her cheating. So her friends are like, well, if he's so paranoid about you cheating, he's probably cheating. That's kind of the thing. That's what we're getting into. First, though, how far would you go to see your team? How about 11,000 miles by bike from Argentina to the World Cup here? How do you even map that out? I can barely ways myself to Culver City.
1: I agree.
0: So what happened? How'd they do this?
1: Well, exactly that. They wanted to come from their hometown in Argentina all the way to the U.S. The trip took 9.5 months. They crossed 17 countries. It included everything from altitude sickness in the mountains of Bolivia. They ran out of water multiple times. One of the guys was so committed, he even quit his job so they could make this journey happen.
0: How do you keep a job if you're gone for 9.5 months?
2: Quit his job. Work remote.
1: Well, yeah, maybe a few of them work remote, or maybe they own their own businesses.
0: You can't work remote and bike all the way from Argentina to here and work every day.
1: Yeah, they take breaks. I'm assuming it wasn't like all day, every day.
2: Sit in a cafe for a couple hours.
1: But here's what makes it even better. They made it all the way to Kansas City with like no plan. They had no tickets, no nothing. Like they're like, oh, I guess we'll get there and we'll just figure it out. Like they didn't even have tickets to the game until they started getting attention on social media and people started like following them. And so they got so much attention that they got this like big welcome honored event in Kansas City when they did arrive. And then they were surprised tickets to tomorrow's game to see Argentina.
3: They won.
0: I mean, I know people who will like Airbnb the last minute when they're going somewhere.
1: Right.
0: Yeah. And they've got, right? But like committing to that kind of a bike ride and no ticket at the end of your destination, that says a lot about, I couldn't do it.
1: Never.
0: A lot about heart. Great story, though.
1: I know. And so they're all excited and go Argentina. They'll be playing tomorrow against.
0: And they'll be there.
1: Yes, I think exactly. They'll be there.
0: They should wear their bike outfits so we know it's them. Mm-hmm. Like, wear your spandex and your cleats so we know it's you.
1: Exactly.
0: Because I want to know where you guys are seated. All right, Ryan's Roses coming up next. Let's get to it.
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1: Good news in Lincoln Heights. That earlier police activity has concluded. All lanes have reopened. 5 southbound between Broadway and Main Street, now with about a 10-minute delay. Mission Hills, we have a stalled bus. That's stuck in the left lane of your 118 westbound connection to the 5 south. And as we make our way through Paramount, it's too early to pop your tire. So keep an eye out for a shovel in your right lane, 91 westbound before Atlantic.
2: It's going to be nice today. Sunny skies, Sunset Beach, a high of 76. Riverside, warmer for you inland, a high of 93. And right now it is 66 in Hollywood.
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right. Are you ready? It's time for Ryan's Roses after some Zara Larsson. She says, my husband's suddenly super paranoid that I'm cheating. I never have. I never would. But my friends say that means he is.

0: It's time for Ryan's Roses on Kiss FM. Valerie in Anaheim. So let's get to it. She would never cheat, but her husband thinks she is. He's paranoid. Valerie, why does he think you're cheating? What's this all about?
1: Well, that's the thing. I've never cheated on anyone in my life. But all of a sudden, he checks where I am, asks who I text, makes little comments.
0: Was there an episode or a scene or something that made him concerned? Somebody at work, somebody that you're hanging out with, any tangible thing?
1: No, not that I can think of. It's just been really strange. I'm exhausted from defending myself and explaining everything.
0: How long have you been with this guy married?
1: We've been married 4 years.
0: And what do your friends say about it?
1: They're saying that, it probably means he's guilty of cheating himself because, he's turning it around on me.
0: This is a very likely, therapist might tell you, experts might say, this is a likely scenario. When someone is, what is it called, deflecting, right?
2: Right, yeah.
0: They're blaming you, but they're actually the ones doing it.
1: Mm-hmm.
0: Eat too much cheesecake.
2: Right.
0: That's because they know that they eat too much cheesecake, but they blame you. All right, I don't need to know much more. Yeah. I think this is interesting. It could go either way in my mind. I hope it goes the good way. Any idea who he might be cheating with?
1: I mean, he's a mechanic, maybe someone who came in to get their car fixed.
2: Oh, like a client.
0: All right, hang on. Let's see what we can find out.

0: 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Time for Ryan's Roses, the phone call. We met Valerie in Anaheim. She's got a paranoid husband, thinks that she's cheating. She would never do it. It's like all the sudden, all out of the blue, he's saying this. And she can't figure out why. And her friends are like, well, if he's so committed to thinking that you're cheating, he might be the one doing it. He's a mechanic. Works at the shop. And he says, oh, hooking up with a client.
1: Could be.
0: Why? Why do you think a client? Like, how do you hook up?
1: I mean, a cute girl could have came in trying to get her car fixed and they got to know each other.
0: Hey, you're keeping my car overnight. Could you give me a ride home? That kind of
1: maybe.
0: Thing.
1: Maybe. You never know. I mean, he probably sees a lot of customers throughout the day.
0: So, Valerie, we're going to call your husband in 4 years and see if we can find out what's going on here. Are your friends right? I wish there were trust here. But, Valerie, if you would just say, Ryan, you have my permission to call and then his name. Go ahead.
2: Okay. Ryan, you have my permission to call.
0: All right, we're going to call him now. Be very quiet. Let's see what we can find out. Sissy's going to offer him some roses. The whole idea here is when offered romantic roses, who does he think of first? Is it his wife of 4 years, or is it someone else? Okay, here we go. Good luck.
3: How about it?
1: Hi, is this Nate?
3: Yes, who's this?
1: Hi, my name is Dina. I'm calling from Magical Blooms. How are you doing this morning?
3: I'm good.
1: Great. So I'm calling because we deliver here locally and surrounding areas throughout Orange County, and we're offering a free promotion. So these are a free dozen red roses that you can send to anybody that you'd like today. I don't need cash from you or credit card info. It's just a promotion that we do about once a week, and you've been selected.
3: Okay, so this is totally free, serious offer.
1: Yeah, again, it's not a subscription or anything like that. So is there anybody you'd want to send roses to? We would just need their name and you can write a note.
3: Can you hold on just 1 second?
1: Of course.
3: Okay, hang on.
4: Okay. Hey, Pablo, come here a minute. Yeah, hey, do you want to get back at Cheryl? I got an idea. We can get some roses sent to you. Yeah, you can post it like on Instagram. She'll see it and she'll get so. Yeah. Okay. Are you still there?
1: Yes. Hi.
3: Yeah. Can you send them to Pablo?
1: Great. And what would you like to put on the card for Pablo?
3: Actually, hang on. Make it Pablito, and if you don't mind, put with love from your secret admirer.
1: Okay. Are you the secret admirer?
3: No. But
1: that's okay.
3: So yeah, Pablo is one of my coworkers, and he just got dumped, unfortunately. But he'll post the roses on Instagram, make his ex like super dumb. Yeah. So
1: all right.
3: That's a good idea, right? It was my idea, but I asked Pablo. He thought it was hilarious.
1: I kind of love it. Yeah.
0: I love this. Nate, it's Nate, it's Ryan Seacrest. Your voice is being broadcast on the radio, and good on ya.
3: I'm on the radio?
1: good on ya.
0: This is good on ya, bro. That was awesome that you sent Pablito the roses so his ex will see that he's already got somebody that's like into him. Well done. It's good looking out, actually.
1: Right, you know, like you were thinking of Pablito.
0: The thing is, we're calling about a different reason. You married to a woman named Valerie?
3: Yes.
0: And how's your trust in terms of your trust in the relationship with Valerie? Relax, you two. I'm getting somewhere.
3: I mean, it's my wife. Yeah. I'm sorry. What is this about? I don't understand why I'm on the radio.
0: You are on the radio. We have met your wife, and she has told us that you have trust issues and that you think she's cheating on you.
3: You would think that I'm cheating on her. That's absolutely insane. I'd never do that.
0: No, she thinks that you think that she's cheating on you. Right?
3: Well,
1: wait, say it again.
0: Wait, do you think your wife is cheating on you?
3: Listen, is this like this whole thing is a prank or something?
0: No, this whole thing is about...
3: I don't really have time for this. I don't really have time.
0: No, your wife is on the phone, Nate, and she... is being told that the reason that you're paranoid about her cheating is because you're doing it yourself. Full stop. That's why we're calling. So are you cheating on your wife? Are you hooking up with somebody at this shop?
3: Absolutely not. I would never do that. I love my
0: wife. Then why do you think your wife is cheating on you, bro?
3: Okay, so it's not that I think that she's, you know, for sure cheating or anything. It's just, you know, everyone we meet comments about how hot she is and always says, you know, makes some kind of comment of like, hey, how did you get her? Like, what is she seeing you? All that kind of stuff. And yeah, it makes me nervous, honestly.
0: Well, that's great. You have a beautiful wife. I mean, that's great. And, you know, she loves you. And from what I understand, she could tell you the same thing because she's on the phone. She wouldn't cheat on you. She's not cheating on you. Valerie, isn't that what you told me?
2: Yeah. Yeah, I'm here. I would never cheat on you. Like, I've never given you a reason not to trust me.
3: I see how guys look at you, you know? Like, when we went to the beach over Memorial Day, like, they were all looking at you, all gawking.
0: But wouldn't you rather have that than not? Kind of.
3: I mean, I guess
1: it's not a bad thing.
2: I don't care about random people looking at me. Like, I love you.
0: This is and like, yeah,
3: I love you too more than anything. It's just it's hard to believe that sometimes, you know, like I don't you're out of my league. I don't see what you're seeing.
0: That's beautiful,
3: you know?
0: This is poetic, bro. Everybody wants to find somebody out of their league. That's what we want. Mm-hmm. That's the ultimate wish. You know who's got real trouble? You just got real problems? Pablito. This guy's actually single.
1: Yeah,
0: Pablito's out there, and he's having you send him roses. He's got real problems. You've got no problems.
3: Yeah.
0: All right, so we're going to let you guys go, and hopefully your bond is tighter and your bond is closer. And I think that's what we want. We want someone out of our league. So we're always trying hard to make it work. Right?
1: That's true.
0: Yeah. Time out.
1: Yes. Poor Pablito.
0: Yeah. Poor guy, Pablo. Love him. I don't know him, but I love him. I actually quite like Nate.
1: Yeah, same.
0: Quite like Nate.

0: Kiss FM. I don't know if I've ever fallen in love with two guys during Ryan's Roses.
1: But
0: I just did. Yeah. I know. It's quick. You know, it's TikTok era.
1: Yeah.
0: Fall quick.
1: You fall quick. Hard.
0: 15 seconds, I can fall hard. Nate and Pablo, those two guys from the Auto Body Shop. Yeah, if you missed it, it'll be up on our podcast. Worth checking out later on the On Air with Ryan Seacrest podcast. But I think it's good news. He was concerned that she was cheating because he's out of her league. She would never cheat. She loves him. Doesn't even look at other guys. Perfect. Perfect. That's what we want. So love it. All right. Coming up. Sissany, right now. Actually, with the headlines, what do you have?
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3: Thousands of people lined the streets of Hollywood yesterday for the 56th annual LA Pride Parade with this year's theme, Rise with Pride. Oil shipments in the Middle East are expected to resume soon, but experts say gas prices may not return to pre-war levels before the end of 2027. Serious traffic crashes are climbing in Los Angeles, and police say distracted driving is to blame, along with the surge in e-bikes and e-scooters. And East LA residents are considering a new Metro E-Line extension, but are concerned about construction disruption and impacts to small businesses. And now a look at traffic.
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2: We make it easy.
5: In Gardena, it looks like CHP is holding all lanes to clear some objects off of the 110 northbound at the 91. So for now, it's going to be a little bit slow until further notice. In Pomona, we have debris in your two right lanes. CHP might hold all lanes there as well. But for now, again, two right lanes blocked, 60 eastbound before Phillips Ranch Road. And moving into Buena Park, we have a conked out car on your right shoulder, 91 eastbound approaching Knott Avenue.
3: A high of 85 in Pasadena today. Long Beach, a high of 79. And right now, it is 67 in Hollywood.
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0: Kiss FM, Lil Jon and Pitbull. So, yeah, let's do it. I love Miami. Let's come off that Ryan's Roses. If you missed it last hour, bottom line was this. Valerie was like, why is my husband so paranoid about me cheating? She goes to her friends. Her friends go, because he's cheating. He's cheating. So he's saying it to you because he's doing it himself. I don't think he was. We got to him. He basically net, Tanya, to go back to your topic that you want to discuss here. Net, he goes, look, I see the way guys look at you. I know you're out of my league, and that makes me nervous and paranoid that you might hook up with one of those guys that's better than I am.
1: Mm-hmm.
0: And she is like, no, I don't see other guys. I see you. And he said, well, it's hard for me because you're out of my league. And I thought, that's it. That's what you want. You want somebody out of your league. You want to meet someone out of your league, and then you're always working to get to their level. I think it always keeps it not interesting, but it keeps you always
1: motivated,
0: trying and never getting complacent. Yeah, you can't fall into complacency if you've got somebody that's in the varsity in your JV.
1: Yeah, the problem is I feel like he's fallen victim to, like, he turned it into being insecure. Do you know what I mean? Instead of, like, trying to be motivated and keep up,
2: I'm not good enough.
1: Yeah, and he's just going, like, lower and lower. He's digging himself into a hole.
0: No, I think we helped him by saying that's you're in a great relationship. She said on air, here, I don't look at other guys. I don't want some random dude.
2: Right.
0: And that's not what I'm thinking about. He's creating that whole narrative. That's the thing. He's doing this whole story, this whole movie in his head, maybe because of insecurity, as opposed to saying, wow, you know, I'm at this level. Like, I am at this level where she fell in love with who I am and fell in love with me, which I get it, because we could all fall into either one of those traps. But I hope he gets the fact that her being out of his league is a motivator.
1: Yeah.
0: Right? Like, who's out of whose league in your relationships, you two?
2: I feel like we're in the same exact league.
1: Oh, wow.
0: Not what you want. Not what you want.
2: No. I feel like what I want.
0: I don't
2: want
0: to be in the same league.
1: I feel like my husband is way out of my league, and I feel like he thinks I'm way out of his league. Like, I think we both think we're out of each other's league.
2: Which then makes you in the same league.
1: But we're not in the same
0: league. Actually, I love it when our show makes no sense. All right, let's come back here at Kiss FM with Free Guys in 1 minute.
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1: Receive a caution in West LA. We have a object in the carpool lane. 405 southbound between Santa Monica Boulevard and Olympic Boulevard. That's going to be shut down. It's going to be heavy from Sunset Boulevard. Again, just the carpool lane closed, and it's about a 10-minute delay as a result. CHP is now finally running that traffic brake in Gardena to clear an object. 110 northbound at the 91. A little bit slow, and those delays start from Torrance Boulevard.
2: A beautiful day if you're heading out to Disney. Anaheim, a high of 84. Brentwood, a high of 76 today. And right now, it is 69 in Hollywood.
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0: appeared the same.
1: Stateside Pink Panthers, Tanya, what you got coming up in your trending segment report of the show?
2: Remember when we all thought Taylor Swift and Travis Kelce were going to get married this weekend because it was June 13th?
1: That was a rumor, wasn't it?
2: Yeah. Well, spoiler alert, we were wrong.
1: Okay.
2: So I'm going to tell you what they did this weekend. Yeah, well, I'm going to tell you what they did this weekend instead.
1: Okay. Did they go out?
2: They sure did.
1: Coming up next.

0: It's Kiss. All right, let's get into it right now. Tanya has her trending report. Let's go for it.
1: So for months now, there were rumors, there were theories that Taylor Swift and Travis Kelce were planning to get married on June 13th. It was the only Saturday with the number 13. 13 is Taylor's lucky number, so everybody was convinced that that was the date, okay? What did they actually do on June 13th? They went on a low-key dinner date. They went to, like, a steakhouse. And then they went to a performance of Oh Mary on Broadway. Afterwards, they went backstage to meet Maya Rudolph. They took pictures with the cast. So no wedding, no big announcement, just a cute little date night. But as we approach July 3rd, which is the other rumored wedding date, I was, like, convinced that when she was doing the Toy Story carpet for her new song, like, that was going to be the last we saw of her until her wedding. Do you know what I mean? But now she went out this weekend. They had dinner. They were they're being very public.
0: I think they've been out quite a bit, actually, in New York City.
1: Mm-hmm. Yes.
0: Over the last couple weeks, right? Like, going out to dinner quite a bit.
1: Yes, right. But I'm like...
2: Or she with her friends,
1: her wedding date is quickly approaching. So my question is, do you think that she's going to stay very public until her wedding date, or do you think she's going to vanish? And then do you think we're going to see anything from the wedding, or do you think it's going to be...
0: Oh my God, how many questions are you going to ask us at once? I can't even remember which ones you want us to think about.
2: I forgot the first one already.
0: Yeah, right? What was the first one? Do I think she's going to vanish before she has her marriage?
1: Yes,
0: her
1: because if it really is July 3rd, like that's in 3 weeks. Don't you think she'd be preparing?
2: I think she has a lot of people doing all that for her.
1: Preparing herself.
0: I feel like she's not so stressed.
2: Yeah, I think it's...
0: Like, I don't think she's... You are a little bit more stressed for yours.
2: Like, she doesn't give me Bridezilla vibes or, like, I need to, like, figure all this stuff out.
1: No, but you don't think she's going to... be a little bit more private before the wedding, you think? Or do you think we're just public?
0: I haven't thought about it. I actually have not gone down this path at all.
1: You haven't? I think about it all the time.
2: Wow. What a life
0: There's
2: you
0: so
2: live.
0: There's so many things I think about
2: each
0: day.
2: Yeah, exactly. Every time
1: I gosh.
0: Like how do I get through this one?
2: Yeah, what am I going to cook for dinner tonight?
0: How do I get to the end of this day?
1: Every time I see...
0: Do it again tomorrow?
1: Every time I see pictures of them out and about, I'm like... When are they getting married, and are we going to see it, and what's going on, and when are they going
0: to... I think about, am I going to sleep well tonight? Am I going to moan when I get up in the morning? Oh, everything hurts.
2: Is Michael going to wake me up with his snoring?
0: Yeah, am I ever going to find my soulmate? Like, these are the things that go on in our heads. You know what I mean? We got things going on, Tanya. We got you've got your fairy tale over there, so you've got time to occupy your brain with these things, which is great, because that's what we need on our show. Somebody can do it.
1: I do think you'll find your soulmate.
0: Great. Then it's all settled.
1: So rest easy tonight.
0: But my shoulders hurt. All right, coming up next, Disneyland tickets.
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25: In Linwood, it looks like we have two separate crashes near one another stuck in the carpool lane. 105 westbound after Long Beach Boulevard, causing heavy delays. In West LA, that object has finally cleared out of your carpool lane. 405 southbound at Santa Monica Boulevard. It remains with a 10-minute delay, but that is quickly picking up. And as you move into Anaheim, a conked out car is still partially blocking your 91 westbound connector to the 5 north.
2: It's going to be nice today in Los Alamitos, a high of 82. Marina Del Rey, beautiful for you, a high of 74. And right now it is 69 in Hollywood.
0: Phones are very, very activated when we give away these Disneyland tickets. So caller 102, Sisney, right now.
2: Let's do it.
0: To get their tickets, one day, one park, you know the deal, the Disneyland Resort. Kids are stars all summer long at Disneyland, so call to win. 1-800-520-1027. That's Kiss. Here's Dracula.

0: It's Kiss, Tame Impala, and Jenny. 1-800-520-1027. All right, listen in on this. Chloe from West Covina is on the phone. Chloe, good morning.
1: Good morning.
0: Now, I want to jump into why you're calling. So you met him on Hinge, and he asked you out on a date. Great. But the date is not until August?
1: Yeah. This was just a couple weeks ago that we matched, and we've been texting pretty consistently, and he asked me out. But yeah, it's 2 months away. He got tickets to an Ed Sheeran concert at SoFi and asked if I wanted to go with him, which is awesome, right? But really, really far away.
2: That's insane. Well,
0: no, it's not.
2: Yes. What are you? Wait, they're going to talk for 2 months without seeing each other?
0: No, that's, it's okay. You can't just say it's insane so rigidly. It's not insane. It's actually beautiful. It's great. It's not like he's not going to see or talk to you between now and then. Did he say, oh, and we're not going to see each other or not talk until August? Or is he just wants like it to be a special night and wants you to be there. It doesn't mean that he's ruling out seeing you between now and then, does it?
1: I mean, I don't know. It feels like a red flag. Like, why would someone who's genuinely interested in me wait that long to meet?
0: No, I don't think he should wait that long, but I like that he is thinking so far ahead.
2: Yeah, why can't you meet now?
0: Yeah, why didn't you meet before?
1: Well, no, like, should I be suspicious or should I just be flattered?
2: Suspicious.
1: Like, should I suggest that we meet before?
2: I think it's great.
0: A guy thinks he's going to be so into you in 2 months, he's planning. By the way, two tickets to Ed Sheeran is not just like a date. I saw you put in your calendar ahead of time. You plan for, you save up, and you go. Whoever you take, excuse me.
2: It's giving, I need to break up with my girlfriend first, and then I'm going to take you out to this concert.
0: No, have you ever seen Ed Sheeran sing his songs? You know you want to be with somebody that you want to be with during those songs. You can't just show up with somebody.
1: Should I suggest that we meet before?
3: Yes.
1: I don't really want to seem desperate, but like...
0: And he's not desperate. He's asking you out 2 months in advance. What is wrong?
2: Aren't you all desperate? You're on Hinge. Like, you're trying to find somebody.
0: Now we're using profanity around here.
2: You're desperate for love. You want to find somebody. You want to marry somebody. It's a good desperate. It's not a bad desperate.
3: Desperate for love.
2: Well, that's my point.
3: Being on a dating app doesn't make you desperate for love.
0: And desperate doesn't have a good connotation ever, Sissany. Whoever said it.
2: Yeah, Sissany.
0: All right, so, Chloe, here's the thing. I'm flattered.
2: Desperate for love.
0: If I'm you, flattered that he's thinking that far ahead for thinking out loud for perfect night, Ed Sheeran. And the other thing is, there's no reason why you can't say, let's get together beforehand. And if it doesn't feel right, then you just don't go on that date. But don't wait. Two people can actually participate in getting together.
3: Exactly. Speak up.
0: All right, we got to roll. Thank you so much.
1: Thank you. I'll talk to him. Yeah.
0: Okay.
3: Good. I think it's great.
0: I think it's awesome.
2: I think it's weird.
0: And trust me, if you're into him, you're going to love Ed Sheeran's song standing next to him. Okay, bye. Coming up next, Sissany, we'll tell you what's new this morning.
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20: In Linwood, it looks like we have two separate crashes near one another stuck in the carpool lane. 105 westbound after Long Beach Boulevard, causing heavy delays. In West LA, that object has finally cleared out of your carpool lane. 405 southbound at Santa Monica Boulevard. It remains with a 10-minute delay, but that is quickly picking up. And as you move into Anaheim, a conked-out car is still partially blocking your 91 westbound connector to the 5 north.
21: A beautiful day, sunny skies, Studio City, a high of 82. Tustin, a high of 84. And right now, it is 70 in Hollywood.
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0: 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Free gas, Disneyland tickets, Ryan's Roses all after 9. Sisney, what's new this morning?
1: Well, a beach hazard statement issued by the National Weather Service runs through Friday for Orange County beaches. The FBI seized about 15 drones flying near SoFi Stadium and the Coliseum over the weekend for violating temporary flight restrictions. And Tyra Banks filed a defamation suit against Netflix, accusing them of manipulating her into participating in their bombshell documentary about America's Next Top Model. And that's what's new this morning.
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0: friends on Kiss. All right, free gas in a second. And what do you do on the 4th of July? I got a suggestion for you. Very cool. We'll be hosting something, and it's to
1: You're
0: celebrate 250. Well, it's not my party. It's the Mouse's party.

0: 102.7, it is Kiss FM. All right, so just announced this morning, 4th of July, big celebration, America 250, 250th birthday of America. And depending on what you're doing, I have an idea, less than three weeks away from the 4th of July. And I recommend this new special that was just announced this morning. It's Disney Celebrates America, Nashville Star Spangled Bash. It's 24 hours live on all the Disney platforms, ABC, Disney, ESPN app, all the platforms. 24 hours live from July 3rd, the night of, through July 4th, the day of. And then I'll be hosting the night of July 4th, the Star Spangled Bash from Nashville live.
1: That's cool. What is that going to entail? What do we got?
0: It's kind of like New Year's Rock and Eve, but in the summer, honestly.
1: Oh, that's cool.
0: It's like New Year's Eve, but in short sleeves.
1: So like performances, I'm assuming. Yes?
0: Yeah, it's live performances in Nashville. I think a few hundred thousand people are expected in downtown Nashville. We're going to have one of the world's largest fireworks displays and drone shows live. You've got Nick Jonas, Sublime, Boyz II Men, All American Rejects, Neo, a bunch more.
1: That's awesome.
0: And the other thing is, it's going to be broadcast live on ABC, same time Disney Plus, same time ESPN, same time Freeform, same time FX, same time Hulu, same time Nat Geo.
2: Whoa, talk about domination.
0: it'll be everywhere, basically. Mm-hmm. I think it's a big deal to celebrate 250 years of this country.
2: Yeah.
1: It's insane that it's only 250 years. When you compare the word 250 million years the dinosaurs ruled the world. Yeah.
2: Wow,
1: it's crazy to me.
2: I think you knew that fact.
1: I'm watching the dinosaur show with Maxon right now.
0: This is not ancient Rome, okay? It's not ancient Rome.
2: No.
0: But it is something to celebrate.
1: We're babies.
0: 250 years. We are babies. So anyway, that new news, but you'll be hearing more about that. It's 8 p.m. It starts with the music portion. Disney Celebrates America. And also all the parks will be doing things at the same time. We'll go live to all the parks around the country, including probably the one right here. England, over 1,000 years old.
1: It's still not 250 million years.
0: Well, is that true?
1: It is.
0: How does anybody know?
1: I'm watching dinosaurs series.
0: Okay, but how do they actually
1: Morgan
0: know?
1: Morgan Freeman exactly told me on the show.
0: Mm.
1: You listen to Morgan Freeman.
0: It's true, that voice. Coming up next, Free Gas.
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0: 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Time for Ryan's Roses, the phone call. We met Valerie in Anaheim. She's got a paranoid husband, thinks that she's cheating. She would never do it. It's like all the sudden, all out of the blue, he's saying this. And she can't figure out why. And her friends are like, well, if he's so committed to thinking that you're cheating, he might be the one doing it. He's a mechanic. Works at the shop. And he says, oh, hooking up with a client.
1: Could be.
0: Why? Why do you think a client? Like, how do you hook up?
1: I mean, a cute girl could have came in trying to get her car fixed and they got to know each other.
0: Hey, you're keeping my car overnight. Could you give me a ride home? That kind of
1: maybe.
0: Thing.
1: Maybe. You never know. Wow, I mean, he probably sees a lot of customers throughout the day.
0: So, Valerie, we're going to call your husband of 4 years and see if we can find out what's going on here. Are your friends right? I wish there were trust here. But, Valerie, if you would just say, Ryan, you have my permission to call and then his name. Go ahead.
2: Okay, Ryan, you have my permission to call.
0: All right, we're going to call him now. Be very quiet. Let's see if we can find out. Sissy's going to offer him some roses. The whole idea here is when offered romantic roses, who does he think of first? Is it his wife of 4 years, or is it someone else? Okay, here we go. Good luck.
1: Hi, is this Nate?
3: Yes, who's this?
1: Hi, my name is Dina. I'm calling from Magical Blooms. How are you doing this morning?
3: I'm good.
1: Great. So I'm calling because we deliver here locally and surrounding areas throughout Orange County, and we're offering a free promotion. So these are a free dozen red roses that you can send to anybody that you'd like today. I don't need cash from you or credit card info. It's just a promotion that we do about once a week, and you've been selected.
3: Okay, so this is totally free, serious offer.
1: Yeah, again, it's not a subscription or anything like that. So is there anybody you'd want to send roses to? We would just need their name and you can write a note.
3: Can you hold on just 1 second?
1: Of course.
3: Okay, hang on.
4: Okay. Hey, Pablo, come here a minute. Yeah, hey, do you want to get back at Cheryl? I got an idea. We can get some roses sent to you. Yeah, you can post it like on Instagram. She'll see it and she'll get so. Yeah. Okay. Are you still there?
1: Yes. Hi.
3: Yeah. Can you send them to Pablo?
1: Great. And what would you like to put on the card for Pablo?
3: Actually, hang on. Make it Pablito and. If you don't mind, put with love from your secret admirer.
1: Okay. Are you the secret admirer?
3: No. But
1: that's okay.
3: So yeah, Pablo is one of my coworkers, and he just got dumped, unfortunately. But he'll post the roses on Instagram, make his ex like super dumb. Yeah. So
1: all right.
3: That's a good idea, right? It was my idea, but I asked Pablo. He thought it was hilarious.
1: I kind of love it. Yeah.
0: I love this. Nate. It's Nate. It's Ryan Seacrest. Your voice is being broadcast on the radio. And good on ya.
3: I'm on the radio?
1: good on ya.
0: This is good on ya, bro. That was awesome that you sent Pablito the roses so his ex will see that he's already got somebody that's like into him. Well done. It's good looking out, actually.
1: Right, you know, like you were thinking of Pablito.
0: The thing is, we're calling about a different reason.
1: Oh, no.
0: You married to a woman named Valerie?
3: Yes.
0: And how's your trust in terms of your trust in the relationship with Valerie? Relax, you two. I'm getting somewhere.
3: I mean, it's my wife. Yeah. I'm sorry, what is this about? I don't understand why I'm on the radio.
0: You are on the radio. We have met your wife, and she has told us that you have trust issues and that you think she's cheating on you.
3: You think that I'm cheating on her. That's absolutely insane. I'd never do that.
0: No, she thinks that you think that she's cheating on you. Right?
3: Well,
1: wait, say it again.
0: Wait, do you think your wife is cheating on you?
3: Listen, So is this like this whole thing is a prank or something?
0: No, this whole thing is about.
3: I don't really have time for this. I don't really have time.
0: No, your wife is on the phone, Nate, and she is being told that the reason that you're paranoid about her cheating is because you're doing it yourself. Full stop. That's why we're calling. So are you cheating on your wife? Are you hooking up with somebody at this shop?
3: Absolutely not. I would never do that. I love my
0: wife. Then why do you think your wife is cheating on you, bro?
3: Okay, so it's not that I think that she's, you know, for sure cheating or anything. It's just, you know, everyone we meet comments about how hot she is and always says, you know, makes some kind of comment of like, hey, how did you get her? Like, what does she see in you? All that kind of stuff. And yeah, it makes me nervous, honestly.
0: Well, that's great. That's great. You have a beautiful wife. I mean, that's great. And, you know, she loves you. And from what I understand, she could tell you the same thing because she's on the phone. She wouldn't cheat on you. She's not cheating on you. Valerie, isn't that what you told me?
2: Yeah. Yeah, I'm here. I would never cheat on you. Like, I've never given you a reason not to trust me.
3: I see how guys look at you, you know? Like, when we went to the beach over Memorial Day, like, they were all looking at you, all gawking.
0: But wouldn't you rather have that than not? Kind of.
3: You know? I mean, I guess.
1: It's not a bad thing.
2: I don't care about random people looking at me. Like, I love you.
0: This is and like, yeah.
3: I love you, too, more than anything. It's just, it's hard to believe that sometimes, you know? Like, you're out of my league. I don't see what you're seeing.
0: That's beautiful. So. This is poetic, bro. Everybody wants to find somebody out of their league. That's what we want. Mm-hmm. That's the ultimate wish. You know who's got real trouble? You just got real problems? Pablito. This guy's actually single.
1: Yeah,
0: Pablito's out there, and he's having you send him roses. He's got real problems. You've got no problems.
3: Yeah.
0: All right, so we're going to let you guys go, and hopefully your bond is tighter and your bond is closer. And I think that's what we want. We want someone out of our league. So we're always trying hard to make it work. Right?
1: It's true.
0: Yeah. Time out.
1: Yes. Poor Pablito. No.
0: Poor guy, Pablo. Love him. I don't know him, but I love him. I actually quite like Nate.
1: Yeah, same. That's

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1: Quote of the day to get you sort of, you know, because if you miss a beat, break the rhythm, I mean, you fall behind, all that stuff. So I'm going to try and get you like going on a Monday, like on the right track so you can keep the momentum alive. That's coming up in a second. But first, remember how stressed out Tanya was when we had the wedding that I hosted and
2: officiated.
3: Host the wedding.
1: Yeah, I did host the wedding.
3: Oh, did you pay for it?
2: No.
1: Yeah, I paid for it. I paid for it by my time.
3: So did we.
1: I was there for 3 days.
3: As guests, they wanted to attend, but I'm just saying, you can't just say you hosted her wedding. You're making it seem like you paid for the whole wedding.
2: No, you didn't. Officiated. No.
1: I was the on-air host of her wedding.
3: No, also, again, it was not on the air.
1: Closed circuit host. Whatever. I had to hold a microphone.
3: You're the officiant.
1: Officiant, and I'm available still if anybody wants. I'm ordained. So anyway, she was all like, what do we do if it rains? I'm like, we do the same thing. You just go walk in under the tent or the overhang.
2: No overhang. We had no overhang.
1: I didn't host the wedding. So I would have had, if I would have hosted, I would have had the overhang rain plan. Anyway, the best day of the week to avoid rain, Monday. Why Monday?
3: That's ridiculous.
1: Interesting. No, Monday. Scientists say the theory is less pollution over the weekend, so there's less dust in the air, which influences rainfall. I didn't know that. But if you're going to plan something, Monday's the day to plan.
2: Yeah, like a holiday weekend would be smart.
1: Yeah, right. So there you go. Today's quote, good decisions come from experience. Experience comes from making bad decisions.
2: Ooh.
1: It's like, how do I get a job in a commercial or on TV if I'm not SAG-AFTRA?
3: Exactly.
1: Remember that? You have to Taft-Hartley or something? Mark, you know what I'm talking about? You can't work unless you're in the union. I remember going through that whole thing. How do you solve that equation? Same thing here with this quote. 102.7 KISS FM.

0: All right, kiss. So that's it. Wrapping it up. Free gas tomorrow. A second date update tomorrow. Disneyland tickets all morning. If you missed anything, actually, really worth going to the On Air with Ryan Seacrest podcast and checking out the Ryan's Roses, because I think we fell in love with both the husband, who she thought was cheating, and the way that the husband sent the roses to his buddy, Pablito. Mm-hmm. And we never met Pablo, but we kind of, he was telling us that Pablo went through a breakup and he wanted to send the flowers to Pablo so that he could post a picture of the flowers so his ex would see him getting flowers.
1: Right.
0: Love.
1: From a secret admirer.
0: Loved it. Loved it. Check it out. That's it. We'll talk to you guys first thing tomorrow morning on Kiss FM.

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3: Well, the 2026 FIFA World Cup is officially underway. Southern California gets to see a piece of the action, of course, during the supersized tournament. The U.S. will host 78 matches, 8 of which will take place at Inglewood SoFi Stadium. The venue is going to be known as Los Angeles Stadium for the duration of the tournament. As we know, Team USA beat Paraguay 4-1 for its opening match at SoFi on Friday night in front of a crowd of thousands of Southern California fans. The FBI seized about 15 drones flying near SoFi Stadium and the Coliseum over the weekend for violating temporary flight restrictions. You know, for the first time in nearly 3 decades, the FDA approved a new chemical for use in sunscreens. So this one's going to block both UVA and UVB rays. Thousands of people lined the streets of Hollywood yesterday for the 56th annual LA Pride Parade. For this year's theme, Rise with Pride. And Tyra Banks filed a defamation suit against Netflix, accusing them of manipulating her into participating in their bombshell documentary about America's Next Top Model. And that is your 1 minute tea.
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2: The latest are here from Taylor Swift. It'll be on Toy Story 5. Can't wait to see that. I'm taking the kids this Thursday. It's I Knew It, I Knew You on Kiss.

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Your boy's struggling on a Monday morning. 102.7 KISS FM. You got EJ and for Gabby. 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

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My name is EJ. Anybody else feel like you went way too hard over the weekend that you need like a couple of days just to recover from it? Or is that just me? I told myself that I wasn't going to go outside for the next like couple of weeks. Of course I failed. Bro, I don't even know how I'm here right now functioning. That's how hard your boy went, man. Tame Impala and Jenny Dracula, 102.7 Kiss FM.

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1: Run by humans who may or may not have used their phone flashlight to look for their phone. 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

0: 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It is EJ. What's your name?
1: My name's Phoenix.
0: Phoenix! So your parents must be hippies then.
1: No, they're like probably the most basic.
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Friday is already sold out. 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

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Did you see how 65% of people say that they're overdue for a self-care reset? 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I am that guy. It's KISS.

Yeah, my girl Zara Larson coming through to our iHeartRadio Music Festival presented by Capital One. 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Justin Bieber, UConn. 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

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My name is EJ. Anybody else low-key be feeling like a baddie after a haircut, or is that just me? Like, I feel like you cannot tell me nothing after that.

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3: Can we talk about how dope the Eternal Sunshine tour looked on social media? 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

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It is EJ. Am I the only person that just did not care about the Knicks winning the NBA Finals? Is that just a me thing? Like, I did not care. If it wasn't the Lakers, the Clippers, like, I couldn't care less, y'all. 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
2: Hey, what's poppin'? My name is EJ. So, you know, we did this Toy Story 5 screening on Saturday, and everybody that watched it basically left, like, super emotional. I cannot wait to see this. Taylor, let's go. I knew you on KISS FM.

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1: Narcissist. 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
2: Oh, he was just a psycho. 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

Yeah, that one right there is definitely going to be Song of the Summer because it gives me hella summertime vibes, man. 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
2: Hey, what's poppin'? My name is EJ, and for Gabby on this Monday afternoon, hands down, probably one of my favorite groups ever, man. Shout out to One Republic. Gotta jump on Need Your Love. 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

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Did you see how Gen Zers are going on practice dates just so they can, like, you know, boost their confidence and whatnot? I'm like, listen, do what you need to do to go get your booyah. No judgment over here. It's KISS.

0: Zara's on 102.7 Kiss FM. It is EJ. One word that describes your ex is what?
1: I would say crusty.
0: Crusty? Why was he crusty?
1: He was crusty because his breath stank. He drank onion water. He said it was good for him.
0: Needless to say, you were over him.
1: Yes.
0: Bruno, Risk It All, 102.7 Kiss FM, yeah.

Hey, can I just tell you how much I love this one right here? How much I love me some Gracie Abrams. Let's go. New music hit the wall. It just relaxes me every time I hear it. It's 102.7 KISS FM.

Hey, by the way, you know Ryan's buying a 4-pack of One Day One Park tickets to the Disneyland Resort. My dude JoJo on the radio this afternoon after 3 o'clock. He's going to get you another shot at listening. So make sure you're listening because I know how badly you want to take the kids to Disneyland. All right. This afternoon after 3, JoJo will get you to hook up on 102.7 KISS FM. Yeah.

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My name is EJ. I'm about to get up out of here. I'm packing my stuff up. Say what up on the gram. I'll follow you back at It Is Me EJ. It Is Me EJ. Be safe. Have a great rest of your afternoon. And JoJo's up next, y'all. 102.7 KISS FM.

0: 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Get ready. Yeah.
1: Go, guys.
0: What's happening? You good? Hello, hey. You're on the radio. Ah.

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